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0: 40 and 27 from headquarters.
1: 40, Park Knight.
2: 27,
0: 10-11. Both units respond to Mizu Cafe, 123 Nashville Road, for a disturbance. An intoxicated male is yelling at patrons inside the restaurant.
1: 40, copy.
2: 7-7.
1: Sam 7. You can clear this drone flight. I'll be in route as well here in a second.
0: You're responding. It sounds like it's getting physical now.
1: Copy.
2: Copy.
3: 3-4, are you able to clear that drone flight?
2: No, 3-4, can you go with Halbert?
0: Intoxicated male at the Mizu Japanese Cafe Cuisine, 123 National Road. Sounds like they were getting physical at the bar.

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3: Two 9
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4: Yeah?

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1: I'm answering.
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0: 2-2, copy name. 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Date of birth 01/29/1984.
1: To that individual is active in town. Negative 2-3.
0: Copy. He's going to be taking custody of Robert.
1: Bye-bye.

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1: 7.
0: Five eight. David 69, clear that. Detail will be off 10-11.
1: 10-5.
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0: Headquarters 6-1.
1: 100.
0: You can clear all detail units.
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2: 27, 10-11.
0: Both units respond to 504 Mammoth with the fire department. They're responding for a male who has fallen over multiple times, who is intoxicated and is threatening to fight anyone who comes near him.

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1: 3-4, detachment, call as well.
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0: Coming through 504 Mammoth Road, you have an intoxicated male. Ground level fall, not completely alert. The advised LPD is on the way. Patient is reported to be combative. Stage for PD.
1: Engine 3, receive.
2: Units for 504 Mammoth, the caller advised units to use the porch door as it's the only unlocked door.
3: Copy. Does that male live there?
2: Unknown, very limited from 911.

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1: What?
0: Are you scanning far?
1: Negative.
0: They said they're going to be staging false.
1: Copy. I'm a little bit ahead of you. I'll slow up and wait for you.

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1: 290 calling.
0: Going out.
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1: Bye-bye. 3429, the portion on the 4 side. Correction, 2 side. 20. And 2-2, copy and enter 20.
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0: Fox scene is safe. 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
1: Firm.
0: 10-5, I got him to come back out of Manchester. He's not eligible, suspended.
1: Copy, I'm 10-9 with the wife.
0: 10-5.

3-4, copy the wipe info. 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New Hampshire.

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0: 6-4, can you respond to 7 Avery, apartment A as an Adam, for pass along the message for Drake at PD? We're looking to have this female Patrice call regarding a vehicle left at the gas station.

0: respond to Mark's basket 10 Michaels Way for the alarm coming in with multiple activations throughout the business. They are still attempting to fuel there.
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0: It's going to be last of Schultz, S-H-U-L-T-Z, first of Evan, E-V-A-N. Date of birth is going to be February 25th of 05.

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0: 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Update, we're going to be Auburn Independence.

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0: 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We're now going to be Auburn Independence.
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headquarters 5-4, copy of South 28, exit 5 southbound. 28, exit 5 southbound, screen MASS, 6 Adam King, Nora 92, 6 AKN 92.

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1: Go ahead.
0: She's going to be out with DRO Kisa. She's showing active negative 3. She is the protective party in a protection order. Defendant's going to be a Jeremy Allen.

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1: Yes, sir.
0: We're code 5 at the moment. Can you start me a second, though? There's two unidentified males in the vehicle.
1: 10-5-3-9, you copy.

0: 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Are you guys on 28 or are you guys on 93?
1: 93. We're right past Perkins. Correction, we're on 28.

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0: 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We'll be clear warning.
1: Step off.

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2: Hi, Range Rover Ridge.
0: Will you check the area of Sanborn Road by the rail trail? I have a caller advising of a female in a blue sedan, possibly a Honda. She is parked in the crosswalk. I believe she may have struck a telephone pole, but is unsure. The vehicle is stationary at this time. I'll advise if it moves.
1: Yeah, I'm out with it.
0: Zebra.
1: Yeah, it's going to be New Hampshire, 534-4826. 534-4826. We are in the sidewalk.

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0: 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She's been advised to evacuate.
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0: Lodge 2-story Colonial, we get heavy fire out the Delta side, third floor.
1: Engine 3, you're on scene, you're reporting. Lodge 2-story Colonial, you have heavy fire on the Delta side of the Division 3.

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0: command information for?
1: 4-0.
0: I was going to go for that plug near the house. If you're already hitting it, do you need me to hit the one at the beginning of the road?
1: See, they should be good. Come right in. Go behind the truck.
0: Got it.

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1: Sarian, the one that's him.
2: Four. Report taken and DV paperwork was given. And I'll be in route to Hunter Mill.
1: And I'm missing.
3: Gunning at Eversource. 2.5 story, type 5 structure. Heavy fire from the attic and floor 3.
1: And you do have Eversource en route, standby for an ETA. You are confirming heavy fire in Division 3 and the attic of a 2.5 story type 5

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1: Fire alarm answering.
0: Report on the box, two lines stretched, one is operating, water on the fire, primary search is on division 3 and 2. We got hard water established, truck's going to the roof.
1: You have two lines stretched, one in operation. Primary has been complete on division 3 and 2, truck's going to the roof. You have hard water established.

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1: Farland answering.
0: Primary searches floor 1, 2, and 3 are all clear. The main body of the fire knocked down. All hands are continuing to work.
1: Command, you're reporting that primary and divisions 1, 2, and 3 are all clear. Body has been knocked down. All hands are working. Be advised you have the alert team en route, have resource en route, and all station coverage is incoming at this time. Do you need any additional resources?
0: We've got a Manchester engine on the CAD. Is that legitimate?
1: That's affirmative. They should be en route.
0: Okay, they must have controls.
1: They were advised to operate on primary and then advised to operate VFR 23 upon arrival. Dispatch should confirm they are en route.

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0: 42838.3. I'll see 1, 2, and 3 with no luck. And Manchester is now checking for a K unit as Darius was unavailable.
3: 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And Farlam, can you just drop Dairy Car 1 in the cat for me?
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1: Fire alarm, Manson.
0: I do have Manchester on scene. They are now assigned RIT. We have a power on the fire ground. Companies are continuing to overhaul and chase hotspots. We still have two lines stretched. Only one is operating. Vertical vent hole has been completed. All hands are continuing to work.
1: Manchester engine is on scene. They've been assigned RIT. You have power on the fire ground. Company is committed to overhaul. You have two lines stretched, one in operation. Vertical ventilation has been complete.
0: And fire alarm, we have an all clear in the building. Primaries of secondary and primary are all complete. Negative.
1: Proceed.

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1: Command is answered.
0: Chief, you'll be having a state fire marshal coming to the scene. They've been advised to call your cell phone for further.
1: Receive state fire marshal.

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1: 10-3.
0: I'll be 10-11 with F-17. Sending mileage is going to be 42842.1. 42842.1.

0: 6 4 7 1.
1: I'm coming back.
0: Thank you.
1: 6 4. She was giving advice, and you can show me clear and just link that OF to that call, please.

0: Patrick.
1: Do you need me to respond to Pat and Gil? I am clear.
0: 10-5, just want to call and dispatch for further.

0: Gary Car 1's clear returning.
1: Gary Car 1, you're clear returning. Thank you for your assistance.
0: I'll be responding to 47.
2: That's all.
3: Come in, fire alarm.
1: Fire alarm answering.
3: Releasing the Manchester engine and battalion chief. Spoke with the state fire marshal. It was consultative. They're not going to be responding.
0: When you get a chance, you just send me the caller's info.
2: No problem.
1: Heather. 17, they're all in. Receive.

0: 62. I'll be clear. Turn over to fire. Hey, Gorson, 3-1. Copy, 20. Mm-hmm. 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
1: Comes back to a Felipe Penaloza, active in town, -23. Just give me on a 4 focus, cross over.
0: Copy.

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0: Did I give you the under control?
1: Negative.
0: Give us the under control.
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1: Fire alarm answering.
0: Eversource has pulled the meter. We are conducting air monitoring, and we are beginning the investigation phase.
1: Eversource has pulled the meter. You're conducting air monitoring now and beginning the investigation stage. Do you need Red Cross?
0: Stand by. We're still interviewing the occupants.
1: Okay.

0: 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And nothing, Sean. What's the notes on the call?
1: Tip off.
0: And everyone will be clear.
1: Tip off.
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1: -23.
0: I have another one ready.
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3: Paul Robert Union, David Henry Ocean, Mary Mary Edwards, first of Cameron. Charles, Adam, Mary, Edward, Robert, Ocean, Nora, 0629-2010.
0: Step 5, over the next.
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1: Overdose, Bravo level. 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Young Road, Ball Drive, break. 100 mil command from fire away. 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

0: 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Air monitoring is complete, and we are turning the structure back over to the homeowner.
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2: Six-two from Equus.
0: 6-2, are you calling?
2: Affirmative, can you start towards 13 Crosby Lane, 3 for an overdose. LFD is responding, 3 for a 16-year-old male using an inhaler with no weapons. And San Francisco, be advised on the second floor.
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1: 10-5, be advised, the calling party is not on scene. 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
0: Copy. 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
1: Yeah, bye.
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0: 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She's combative. PD's en route.
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0: 39. We're going to need court dates for those four juveniles. 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

0: 3 now. It's going to be November 10th. Again, November 10th.
1: Copy. 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Can I get the AR number?

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1: I have the court date. I just need a arrest number for Cameron Prudhomme.
0: 10-5, just confirming 4ARs.
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1: 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P1 from fire alarm.
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0: P1 from Pelham, ambulance 1. Pelham, are you calling P1?
1: Affirmative, your last two transmissions have not made it, and Pelham A1 is trying to hail you as well.
0: Received. Pelham's going to be committed for Parkland.
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Acorns 5-4, expected an engine at birth out of New Hampshire. It's going to be last of St. Jean, Sam, Tom, Juliet, Echo, Adam, Nora. It's going to be first of Vanessa, common spelling, date of birth, 060687.

0: 5139, no question. Caboolture's respond to 12 Colonial Drive. I have a DoorDash driver advising. She keeps getting messages from a Patrick R. that's supposed to be at this residence to receive the order saying, please help me. Nothing further.
1: Copy. En route.

3954, just so you have it, no prior contacts with the residents. I am seeing a Nadia Paladino out of the residence named Patrick Reynolds for -23.

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2: 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Back to negative 3.

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1: Do we have any cell phone or landline contact with this individual?
0: Stand by, I'll check cross.
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1: Are you still with the DoorDasher?
2: Negative, I have her phone number.
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1: 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Patrick was very intoxicated and does not even know. 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
1: copy. 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
1: Sind Sie vor?
0: I got a guy on October, passed out behind the wheel, New Hampshire 96, Mary 06. Try and wake him up, start the PD.
1: Starting PD.
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1: Engine 4.
0: That subject is still passed out. The vehicle's in drive. Cannot get into the vehicle. We're going to chalk the vehicle's tires, try and get PD here, and ambulance 3 is taking care of that lift assist. Once they're clear, I'll turn them back around to us for medical assistance. Start P1 down this way as well, please.
1: Received. Do you want the additional ambulance as well, or are you good with A3 handling the lift assist and then coming back to you?

0: 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Again, 96 Mary 06. Come back at a dairy, say Subaru, has a color black.
1: Fires out with it. It's at 39, disregard.
2: Harvest Moon, out of Cooling. First address, pass up in the vehicle.

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0: Wolfie's respond to 30 Sanborn Road. I have a call from Unit 312 advising someone was hitting her buzzer. It sounded like it was a male upon answering. I was not sure what he was saying. Did not have eyes on him. Like, you just checked the area.
1: Copy.

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0: Your bill, can you respond to the booking area for suicidal comments?

Hey, Green, Truck 1, respond 268 Mammoth Road, Monday PD, in booking, for Psyche Val. A3, Truck 1, respond 268 Mammoth Road, Monday PD, in booking, for Psyche Val, Coast Railroad, Day Boulevard.

0: 4-0 and 3-3. 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He was falling in the area of 4 mid-ridge. Not sure what unit it's going to be. For welfare check. It's going to be on a 17-year-old female. First name Emily. Couldn't really understand the last name. Mother is hysterical. Said her daughter left yesterday to hang out with a friend. 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
1: What was your copy? Could you go over the unit number again?
0: It's going to be 4 Midridge.

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0: 10 5. I do not have a unit number.
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0: Can you clear that and respond up to the exit, the 5 bus terminal? We have a confrontation between an Uber driver and a passenger who they have a dispute over money, and the Uber driver only speaks Arabic.
1: 33.

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0: 4-0, stand by 1-10-7-10-3.
1: MHG is going to be sending 1 to exit 5 as well.
0: 10-5, 4-0-10-3.
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1: No, just have stay center cover.
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2: 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Am I headed to exit 5 Park and Ride?
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1: 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That one party has left the caller.
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0: That's from the 2014 Chrysler Town and Country, color black. 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Negative 23.
1: 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Can you have that vehicle and the operator?
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1: Engine 4.
0: Medical pending, 137 Canberra Lane.

C3C1 engine 4, respond 137 Canterbury Lane, first at first and Delta level. 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Boyd Road to the dead end.

0: 4-0 and 3-3. Both units respond to 3030 Main Street. Caller who wishes to remain anonymous said he can hear a woman being beaten. He believes it's apartment 315, but he's not on the same floor as her, so he's not positive.
1: Sam 7, are you all sick of one of that?
2: Okay, firm, thank you.
1: Copy. Headquarters, Sam 7, I'll be in the room as well.
0: High five.

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1: Sam 7.
0: Good.
1: I'm code 5 up here, all set. You can clear.

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0: 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You have Jennifer's info.
1: I don't have anybody's info.
0: Last of page, call Adam Ida. 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

0: of his information, she came back, she's under -23.
1: Copy. He should be also on a previous call in-house.
0: Uh-huh.

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1: Sensory.
0: Transporting 17 for Books and Clear for starting.
1: Sensory.
0: 37261.6.
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2: Sensory. Take away SM7. Is 33 available?
1: He's picking that dog up in the kennel. We're picking him up to put him in the kennel. He should be clear in a few minutes.
2: Copy.
1: Sorry, sir.
3: 10-3.
1: When you're clear of that, can you assist 4-0 in booking?
3: Hey, sir. I have that dog. I'm going to put him out back. Sounds like he belongs to 19 Rolling Ridge.
1: Perfect.

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1: Over you clear at 30 Main Street, head back to the station. The victim's been provided forms and been picked up.
0: Okay.
2: Sam 7 clear as well.

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0: 777. FYI, just got a call from State Police with an erratic officer. Just got off 865 North on 28. The silver Jetta, lane control issues on the island.
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3: 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I just like it checked.
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0: Just be advised, he did not get the call description, the car description. I'm trying to call back, and I don't want to be answering.
1: Copy.

0: Real quick, the owner of that employee, his boss, he got a new vehicle. 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I'll be clear.
1: 10-7.

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0: Olivia. 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
1: You responded to Boyd Road on the Londonderry Hudson line. Reported with dog that's chained to a vehicle and driveway. Close, it doesn't look well and has no water.
2: 33, I'll take it.
1: Yes, I thank you. So the dog is white, as is the house it's in front of.
2: Copy.
1: And the side of the truck says Sunshine Kitchen.

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0: Made contact with the owner, Doug Southeast. There's no concerns, I'm clear.
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0: When you're back, 10-11, can you come see me?

P3P1, respond 42A, Nashua Road, the convenient MV, for trespassing Charlie Level. P3P1, respond 42, Nashua Road, convenient MD, for trespassing Charlie Level. Michael's Way, go cross roads.

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0: Can you respond to Wiley Hill in the area of Colonial? Just received a call from a subject who was driving down the road and he saw an elderly male carrying two golf clubs with tires. He stopped, asked him where he was going, and he asked if the road ever ended, and the guy asked where he was coming from. He said Derryfield. He asked the gentleman if he wanted a ride. He said no. He said his wife should be out looking for him, but he thinks he should be checked on.
1: Copy.
0: He was last seen heading onto Wiley Hill from Colonial, but the caller did not know if he went left or right.

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0: 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I'll be out, Cliff Randy.
1: Answering.
0: 372.71.1.
1: Bye.

0: 4060 from headquarters.
1: North and what?
0: 4-0, you can 10-12, 3-0, and 6-0. Can you respond to the flea market for a vehicle that's blocking the road, refusing to leave? They described it as the exit of the flea market, gray Nissan.

0: 7:30.
1: I'll be going out. Who's the caller? Was it Pete?
0: It was Pete using someone else's phone.
1: Seven.
0: They did provide a New Hampshire 20 of 444-1103. Comes back out of Manchester on the Hurry Nissan Altima.
1: Seven. 30 Higher Angel.

0: Yeah.
1: Heading.
0: Who does the 20 come back to?
1: Comes back to Demetria out of Manchester, active negative 23.
0: Copy, thank you.

0: I course 30 copy. Henry. Nora Henry Lincoln 198-76958. NHL 198-76958.
1: Three zero, that comes back to Pamela Walker out of Manchester. She's active, negative 23.
0: Copy, Saturday, please.

0: It was a civil dispute. I'll put some notes in the call what it was about. It was resolved on scene. It was clear.
1: Yeah,

0: 3060 from headquarters.
1: Please don't fight. Name is Chess.
0: Well, can you just respond to area of the UPIC-1 orchard off of Pillsbury Road? Receiving an abandoned 911 call from the area. I did call it back, but JV answered and said there were no emergencies. They were just watching, trying to look for their mom. It's still showing located in the middle of the orchard.
1: Sure, Bobby. Six zero from 34, I can take that for you. I should be all set. I'm just going to clear the store here. I'll head over and check it out.
2: Copy.
0: He was responding. The caller was uncooperative and did hang up on me before I could get a clothing description and name. I'll try and call them back.

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1: 10-5.

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2: I went the other way on Pillsbury.
0: Which one?
2: East on Pillsbury.
0: Six. Was it the one behind the Lions Hall or the ones across from Moose Hill?
2: The ones behind Lions Hall.

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He said that they made contact with family and they're okay now. 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I was unable to get a clothing description before we disconnected.

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1: Affirmative. 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

0: Victor.
1: Can you call them back and see if they can just have a meeting point for us? It's pretty busy over there. We're at UPIC 3 down the line. So one's going to be the one across from Max in the orchard over there.
0: 10-5.

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0: 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What's your preference?
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0: Philippines response to area of 8 Mill Road. We received 2 911 calls from that area, both abandoned. We're going to attempt to call back now. 2 different phone numbers.
1: Copy.

0: Joseph.
1: Number 8, Mel, is that closer to the Baca side or the Griffin side?
0: Closer to the Griffin Road side. Sounds like LSD is getting toned out for that location. Stand by.
1: Stand by.
0: He is responding. LSD is going there for a fall at the Bravo level. I'll give them a call to see if they heard anything else.
1: Copy. Here we go.

0: 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Conscious, breathing, and alert. Possible hip injury.
1: Cylon P1.
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1: Check, copy. 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
0: Committed to St. Joe's.
1: Committed for St. Joe's.
2: Yeah.
1: Hi, sir.
2: Sheriff has another call. Fire's all set there, transporting.
1: Perfect.

0: 34 and 60 from headquarters.
1: 34, let's go. Where's the go,
0: Chris? Both units respond to 19 Sanborn from North School. Front alarm is showing as North Corridor. No contact made.
1: Copy, North School. 60, I could take that. I'll let you know if I need you. 7.

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0: Yes.
1: I'm gonna check my mail. It's gonna be Renier Field by Kitty Hawk. 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Three, four, jumping out with us as well.

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1: 10-5.
0: P-1-5.
1: P-1-5. Four, zero, clear, warning.
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1: Angel's clear. 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
0: 10-5.
2: 34, it's going to be at 38 Grenier Field. This is where she resides at. It should be at Karen Smith.
0: 10-5.
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1: When 40 clears, can you send her over here? 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I'm going to push her.
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